till I dropped. Wouldn't take the break to breathe until I got close enough. Then I'd do it all again if I really had the chance. But I know deep inside for you it's just another.

did you ever realize that your mistake had a price? Oh, you threw it all away, 'cause you're the devil in disguise. Now would you ever realize the consequences of your

like 10,000 spoons when all you need is a knife. It's meeting the man of my dreams and then meeting his beautiful wife. And isn't it ironic?